awake. Shake dreams from your hair, my pretty child, my sweet one. Choose the day and choose the sign of your day, the day's divinity. First thing you see,

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The music and voices are all around us.

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We have assembled inside this ancient

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The misery that is now upon us is but the passing of greed, the bitterness of men who fear the way of human progress. The hate of men will pass, and dictators die, and the power they took from the people will return to the people. And so long as men die, liberty will never perish. 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You are not machines. You are not...

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If playing with your string happens to be your thing, it's easy to say to both, oh, never mind.

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1: Ooh, hey, hey. Oh, what we're living in.